0: Well, Bad Medicine, JB Jovi, Bad Medicine is the hats off track to Conor McGregor on his 38th birthday.
1: Oh, man, Conor McGregor.
0: Hey, Bad Medicine. Hey,
1: 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Not anymore.
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9: From the Waring Sturgis Ford Weather Center, I'm meteorologist Ember Sky. The heat advisory continues through Thursday. Mostly clear tonight with a low near 71. Wednesday stays sunny and hot, topping out near 100. Wednesday night dips to 71 with another 100 Thursday.
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0: Sunday, Bloody Sunday. Yet another ode to Conor McGregor on his 38th birthday.
1: Oh, no, dude.
0: On his 38th birthday. Yeah, we're in trouble today.
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0: another one bites the dust. It's Conor McGregor's 38th birthday, and we're just going to keep hitting him over the head with requests.
1: Oh, man, hit him while we're down.
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1: A lot of them, dude.
0: All right, we're going to get all those requests. We'll be back tomorrow for a hump day. Enjoy it.
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9: From the Waring Sturgis Ford Weather Center, I'm meteorologist Ember Sky. The heat advisory continues through Thursday. Mostly clear tonight with a low near 71. Wednesday stays sunny and hot, topping out near 100. Wednesday night dips to 71 with another 100 Thursday.

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Broadcasting from the beautiful Black Hills, the Dangerous Toys on 100.3 The Fox, T-Stone with you for your Tuesday night. Hope it's been a great day for you and that you didn't melt. My gosh, it's been hot, man. Hey, let's get to it. Some Def Lepp on the way. John Cougar now.

0: My gosh, I've just been trying to stay indoors as much as possible and hope that the weird noises from my AC start to go away and that it doesn't break on me. It seems like always when it's hottest is when they start to break. Go figure. Hey, coming up, let's get back to it, man. More real rock. What do I got? Some Joan Jett on the way, some Steelheart. It's up next.
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15: From the Waring Sturgis Ford Weather Center, I'm meteorologist Ember Sky. The heat advisory continues through Thursday. Mostly clear tonight with a low near 71. Wednesday stays sunny and hot, topping out near 100. Wednesday night dips to 71 with another 100 Thursday.
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Michael Matchavik, Steelheart, Sticky Side Up, man, Tangled in Reins was a great album. Hey, midway through the 7 o'clock hour, rocking you along, it's Rush.

love I'm after. It's changing every day. Changing the seasons and not with the reason to want.

0: That Tommy Shaw and Jack Blades were going to do some more Damn Yankees stuff with Uncle Ted. Man, nothing super confirmed. I just keep hearing grumblings of it. So we'll see, man. That'd be really cool. Some Kiss on the way. I got the Scorps up next.
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8: From the Waring Sturgis Ford Weather Center, I'm meteorologist Ember Sky. The heat advisory continues through Thursday. Mostly clear tonight with a low near 71. Wednesday stays sunny and hot, topping out near 100. Wednesday night dips to 71 with another 100 Thursday.
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0: It's Foreigner on 100.3 The Fox. Hey, if you're looking for something cool to do this weekend, they got the stock car races going on at the Black Hills Speedway. Looks like it runs from 7 to 10, the 17th, the 24th, and the 31st. Oh, wow. Okay, so you got multiple chances, but it looks like only one day per weekend. Let's see. Looking at the 2026 schedule, what are we in? July? May, June, July. Okay, so July 19th, Jake Diamond Memorial Modified Special. So they've got stock cars, sprint cars, hobby stock, modified. Man, just get out there. There's going to be some ripping engines. It's going to be a lot of fun. Breathe in the exhaust. Get you a hot dog and a beer, man. It's going to be cool. Black Hills Speedway, 7 to 10 this weekend. Coming up, I got more real rock on the way. Some Aerosmith up next.
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15: From the Waring Sturgis Ford Weather Center, I'm meteorologist Ember Sky. The heat advisory continues through Thursday. Mostly clear tonight with a low near 71. Wednesday stays sunny and hot, topping out near 100. Wednesday night dips to 71 with another 100 Thursday.
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0: It's Van Hagar right now. Sammy Hagar going to be out here August 8th out at the, he'll be at, gosh, the Full Throttle. Man, I had to really think about it for a second. Nonetheless, going to be a good time to see Sammy out there. The Red Rocker, man, part of history, part of rock and roll history. He's going to be right here in Sturgis for this year's 86th rally. Come on, man. It's going to be fun. Bruce Springsteen on the way. Some Poison up next.
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11: From the Waring Sturgis Ford Weather Center, I'm meteorologist Ember Sky. The heat advisory continues through Thursday. Mostly clear tonight with a low near 71. Wednesday stays sunny and hot, topping out near 100. Wednesday night dips to 71 with another 100 Thursday.
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0: Rocking the Black Hills with Poison as we move towards the 9 o'clock hour for your Tuesday night. It's GNR.
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Def Leppard on Real Rock 100.3 The Fox. Hey, what's going on? I'm T-Stone rocking y'all Tuesday night. Quiet Riot. We'll talk about those guys in a minute, but let's listen to them first.

0: Slaughterhouse on the Fox. Some Quiet Riot in there before that. And I just saw a Facebook post, those guys in search of a singer. Yep, they're joining the Skid Row Great White Club. So what happened is, well, I guess Jizzy Pearl is going to be stepping aside. He is going to finish his commitment of 2026, but starting 2027, they are looking for a new vocalist and they are accepting auditions, accepting tapes or CDs or probably MP3s or MP4s now. Whatever you got, send it to them. If you want to be the next singer of Quiet Riot, man, now's your chance. They're looking. Hey, coming up, did I actually say send your tape? That is ancient, man. Coming up, I got the crew on the way. Some extreme. Hey, how about that? It's up next on the Fox.
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9: From the Waring Sturgis Ford Weather Center, I'm meteorologist Ember Sky. The heat advisory continues through Thursday. Mostly clear tonight with a low near 71. Wednesday stays sunny and hot, topping out near 100. Wednesday night dips to 71 with another 100 Thursday.
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It's extreme, wholehearted. The crew in there before that, of course, those guys on tour, or I think they're about to kick off the tour. I think it's the 17th, but I can't remember. Nonetheless, touring with Motley Crue, Extreme, and Tesla, man. Going to be a great tour. Keeping it rocking. Lover Boy on the way. Vixen now.

0: Lover Boy, Turn Me Loose on the Fox. Hey, Terrence Stone with you. Don't forget to check out Sonic Boom every Friday night right here on the Fox, 7 to 9. Digging deep, deep into the vaults, pulling out those tunes, man. 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We don't always play them on the radio. You know them. I got them. Every Friday night, 7 to 9 with Sonic Boom right here on the Fox. Getting back to it, some danger, danger on the way. 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
12: From the Waring Sturgis Ford Weather Center, I'm meteorologist Ember Sky. The heat advisory continues through Thursday. Mostly clear tonight with a low near 71. Wednesday stays sunny and hot, topping out near 100. Wednesday night dips to 71 with another 100 Thursday.
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0: AC/DC on 100.3 The Fox. Well, for those of you who are major big-time Nickelback fans, I know there's a lot of you out there, Nickelback has announced a new album. It's called Everything Under the Sun. They just released a single called Rattle the Cage featuring John 5 on guitar. Let's see. It's going to arrive October 30th for the full release. Everything Under the Sun for all you Nickelback folks. Hey, coming up, I got more real rock on the way. Oh, what do we got? Some winger Diamond Dave on the way.
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8: From the Waring Sturgis Ford Weather Center, I'm meteorologist Ember Sky. The heat advisory continues through Thursday. Mostly clear tonight with a low near 71. Wednesday stays sunny and hot, topping out near 100. Wednesday night dips to 71 with another 100 Thursday.
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Diamond David Lee Roth going to be here August 7th out at the Buffalo Chip. Looking forward to seeing him, man. Wasn't able to score my interview with him, but still, I'll be out there rocking, man. Let's keep it rolling. It's Angels from Aerosmith.

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0: the Oz Man, Bark at the Moon on the Fox. Hey, I'm Terrence Stone, rocking you along. Hope you're having a fantastic evening and enjoying yourselves. Keeping it rocking, keeping it rolling with some Skid Row up next.
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12: From the Waring Sturgis Ford Weather Center, I'm meteorologist Ember Sky. The heat advisory continues through Thursday. Mostly clear tonight with a low near 71. Wednesday stays sunny and hot, topping out near 100. Wednesday night dips to 71 with another 100 Thursday.
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Broadcasting from the beautiful Black Hills, Real Rock, from George Thorogood on 100.3 The Fox. Hey, I'm T-Stone with you, rocking along for your Tuesday night, keeping it rolling. Some damn Yankees on the way. Great White now.

0: the damn Yankees on 100.3 The Fox. Rumors on the horizon that those guys are going to get back together and make another album. Ah, man, it would be awesome if they did, especially getting Uncle Ted back in the fold, man, laying down some riffs. I'd go listen to it. I'd go see that show for sure. We'll see what happens. Coming up, I got some more The Scorps on the way. Some Loverboy. It's up next.
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7: From the Waring Sturgis Ford Weather Center, I'm meteorologist Ember Sky. The heat advisory continues through Thursday. Mostly clear tonight with a low near 71. Wednesday stays sunny and hot, topping out near 100. Wednesday night dips to 71 with another 100 Thursday.
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It's Loverboy on the Fox, getting deep, deep into your Tuesday night, man. Hope you've had a fantastic day. Some Tom Petty on the way, John Cougar now.

0: The late, great Tom Petty, Refugee on the Fox. Getting deep, deep into your Tuesday night, man. Hope it's been a good one for you. I'm feeling it. I'm feeling it. Let's keep it rocking, though. Keep it rolling. Some Bon Jovi on the way. In Excess, it's up next.
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13: From the Waring Sturgis Ford Weather Center, I'm meteorologist Ember Sky. The heat advisory continues through Thursday. Mostly clear tonight with a low near 71. Wednesday stays sunny and hot, topping out near 100. Wednesday night dips to 71 with another 100 Thursday.
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It's In Excess on 100.3 The Fox. Hey, that is going to do it for me. I'll leave you with some Twisted Sister on my way out of here. Come back tomorrow. We'll do it all over again. Until then, be good to each other out there and be good to yourselves. I'm T-Stone. I'm out. Peace.

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3: From the Waring Sturgis Ford Weather Center, I'm meteorologist Ember Sky. Mostly clear overnight with temperatures falling to around 71. The heat advisory continues later today with sunshine and a high near 100. Thursday stays sunny and hot, topping out near 100.
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7: From the Waring Sturgis Ford Weather Center, I'm meteorologist Ember Sky. Mostly clear overnight with temperatures falling to around 71. The heat advisory continues later today with sunshine and a high near 100. Thursday stays sunny and hot, topping out near 100.
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5: From the Waring Sturgis Ford Weather Center, I'm meteorologist Ember Sky. Mostly clear overnight, with temperatures falling to around 71. The heat advisory continues later today with sunshine and a high near 100. Thursday stays sunny and hot, topping out near 100.
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5: From the Waring Sturgis Ford Weather Center, I'm meteorologist Ember Sky. Mostly clear overnight, with temperatures falling to around 71. The heat advisory continues later today with sunshine and a high near 100. Thursday stays sunny and hot, topping out near 100.
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7: From the Waring Sturgis Ford Weather Center, I'm meteorologist Ember Sky. Mostly clear overnight, with temperatures falling to around 71. The heat advisory continues later today with sunshine and a high near 100. Thursday stays sunny and hot, topping out near 100.
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I woke last night to the sound of thunder. 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
4: From the Waring Sturgis Ford Weather Center, I'm meteorologist Ember Sky. Mostly clear overnight, with temperatures falling to around 71. The heat advisory continues later today with sunshine and a high near 100. Thursday stays sunny and hot, topping out near 100.
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going here.

gonna be, boy? 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What's it gonna be, boy? 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
7: From the Waring Sturgis Ford Weather Center, I'm meteorologist Ember Sky. Mostly clear overnight, with temperatures falling to around 71. The heat advisory continues later today with sunshine and a high near 100. Thursday stays sunny and hot, topping out near 100.
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4: From the Waring Sturgis Ford Weather Center, I'm meteorologist Ember Sky. Mostly clear overnight, with temperatures falling to around 71. The heat advisory continues later today with sunshine and a high near 100. Thursday stays sunny and hot, topping out near 100.
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19: From the Waring Sturgis Ford Weather Center, I'm meteorologist Ember Sky. Mostly clear overnight, with temperatures falling to around 71. The heat advisory continues later today with sunshine and a high near 100. Thursday stays sunny and hot, topping out near 100.
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7: From the Waring Sturgis Ford Weather Center, I'm meteorologist Ember Sky. Mostly clear overnight with temperatures falling to around 71. The heat advisory continues later today with sunshine and a high near 100. Thursday stays sunny and hot, topping out near 100.
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8: From the Waring Sturgis Ford Weather Center, I'm meteorologist Ember Sky. Mostly clear overnight, with temperatures falling to around 71. The heat advisory continues later today with sunshine and a high near 100. Thursday stays sunny and hot, topping out near 100.
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14: From the Waring Sturgis Ford Weather Center, I'm meteorologist Ember Sky. Mostly clear overnight, with temperatures falling to around 71. The heat advisory continues later today with sunshine and a high near 100. Thursday stays sunny and hot, topping out near 100.
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0: That's the police here on Real Rock 100.3 The Fox. This is B to Z in the morning.
1: Yeah, homie. Oh, shoot us a text, 605-394-4487. Text line is open. We are taking your donations. Just kidding, we're not. We're just chilling with you. Yeah. But it is National Give Something Away Day.
0: It is National Give Something Away Day. What do you want to give away?
1: So, shoot.
0: Did you know that, like, the number one requested but least given food at, like, food pantries is peanut butter? Your favorite food. Dude, we talked about that yesterday.
1: Peanut butter's sick. Yeah, yeah. No, why would you give peanut butter away?
0: That's probably why.
1: Buy your own peanut
0: people
1: butter.
0: Have the same attitude.
1: You know what I mean? People are needy. Be like, no, get your, look, I got to draw a line. Get your own freaking peanut butter.
0: I got green beans for you.
1: I got beans. Yeah, yeah. Green beans or whatever.
0: But this peanut butter's special.
1: I got some Equate chicken noodle soup, but you go get your own peanut butter.
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8: From the Waring Sturgis Ford Weather Center, I'm meteorologist Ember Sky. The heat advisory continues through Thursday. We'll have sunshine and intense heat today, topping out near 100. Tonight stays mostly clear, dropping to 72, with another sunny Thursday reaching 100.
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1: Speaking of a Def Leppard, do you know what the UV index is?
0: No, I don't, but I also don't know what that has to do with the Def Leppards. Unless you're gonna connect those.
1: Well, the UV got in their ears.
0: Oh, you know, this whole time?
1: Deafened them. You know what I mean? I have no idea. Okay. But what I do know is I don't know what the UV index is. Yeah. Like, we was talking the other day with a scout here at Home Slice, and she's a big fisher lady, so she was out fishing. Yeah. She's like, I was trying to get some sunburn, but the UV index was whatever. And, like, I couldn't, because it was so low, I barely even got sunburned. And I'm like, that's crazy, because I'm ginger adjacent. We kind of both are.
0: Yep, yep.
1: Pretty white, mm-hmm. You know? And it's like, so I'm always like, if the sun's out, protect them guns out. This is what I don't know what the UV index is.
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10: Good morning from the Home Slice News Center. Rapid City Regional Airport recorded its busiest first half on record in 2026, a 5% increase over 2025 with over 206,000 in-plane passengers. The airport reported 419,553 total passengers during the six-month period. June was the busiest month of the first half with over 52,360 in-planements, up 6.1% from a year before. South Dakota Service Dogs, a Rapid City-based nonprofit that provides service dogs to veterans and first responders dealing with trauma, has received a $25,000 grant from the First Interstate Bank System Foundation. The organization trains and places service dogs at no cost to recipients and provides ongoing support after placement. The grant is part of First Interstate's Believe in Local campaign, which supports nonprofit organizations in communities served by the bank. From the Home Slice News Center, I'm Gary Matthews reporting.
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2: We're talking about the UV index.
1: This UV index. I didn't know what it really meant, so I had to look it up, right? It's an international standard scale ranging from 0 to 11 plus.
0: Oh.
1: Which makes me laugh because, like, 11 plus, was this a guitar amp? No, it's 11.
0: Why is it not to 10? What is the difference?
1: Because it's one mo. It's 11. Like on whatever movie that is.
0: Yep.
1: But anyways.
0: Spinal Tap.
1: Yeah, Spinal Tap. Anyway, it's EBA and everything. Pretty much what they're saying is they're saying UV index is what can sustain damage to your skin, whether it be cancer or aging, whatever, all that stuff.
0: Oh.
1: And so they built this index. The index goes off of not just the sun when it's out, but like the things that are around you. So like they'll talk about the UV index in the middle of the winter when there's snow on the ground.
0: Yeah.
1: And that they're like, hey, if you're out skiing and snowboarding today, it's a high UV index. Make sure you cover up.
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12: From the Waring Sturgis Ford Weather Center, I'm meteorologist Ember Sky. The heat advisory continues through Thursday. We'll have sunshine and intense heat today, topping out near 100. Tonight stays mostly clear, dropping to 72, with another sunny Thursday reaching 100.
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1: From the Rapid City Post, this is the Daily Slice for Wednesday, July 15th of 2026. I'm Amy Rose, and here's what's going on. A commercial building at L&S Trailer Repair and Welding at 122 Box Elder Road was damaged in a structure fire reported around 2 p.m. Tuesday. Fire crews found the building and neighboring U-Haul trailers fully involved, prompting a defensive response as the fire spread into surrounding grass. The city of Box Elder said crews later knocked down the blaze with assistance from multiple Black Hills fire departments, law enforcement agencies, and community partners. Officials thanked first responders, local businesses, and residents for their support during the response. The Rapid City Public Works Committee approved agreements Tuesday for the demolition of 28 condemned garages and sheds at Star Village, citing safety concerns. If approved by the City Council on July 20th, demolition will begin in August with a $133,500 cost assessed to property owner Zadik Rapid City Portfolio 1. Rapid City officials said the structures remain despite previous demolition orders. Officials also reported more than $533,000 in unpaid utility bills tied to Zadik properties, including more than $344,000 at Star Village, along with about $26,000 in unpaid code enforcement abatements dating to 2023. Pennington County said more departments have resumed normal operations as recovery continues from a recent cybersecurity incident. County officials said security validation and monitoring remains underway before additional systems are restored. The Register of Deeds can again process vital record requests, but is accepting cash only while planning and zoning has resumed normal services with cash or check payments. The Treasurer's Office remains unable to process vehicle registrations or payments, and the Auditor's Office cannot process lien payments. Officials said no public action is needed, and anyone affected by a potential personal information breach will be notified directly. And the annual Hills Alive Christian Music Festival will be held July 18th through the 19th at Memorial Park in Rapid City. The 2026 lineup includes Ann Wilson, Sidewalk Prophets, 10th Avenue North, and other artists. Organizers said about 35,000 people attended last year's two-day event, which also features kids' activities, vendors, food trucks, and ministry areas. Guests are encouraged to bring lawn chairs and blankets, with shade tents allowed in designated areas. Volunteers are still needed for parking, first aid, beverage sales, the prayer tent, and teardown. And now over to Zachary Conger for national and international news.
2: Good morning. U.S. inflation cooled last month as the cost of gas, clothes, and used cars fell, providing some relief to consumers, though much of the progress could be reversed if the Iran war keeps worsening. Prices dropped 0.4% in June from May, the largest monthly drop in 4 years, the Labor Department said Tuesday. On a yearly basis, inflation declined to 3.5%, down from year-over-year gain of 4.2% in May, and lower than many economists expected. Yet oil prices jumped Monday as the United States renewed attacks on Iran, and many Americans have soured on the economy after 5 years of elevated inflation. In other news, billionaire Warren Buffett omitted Bill Gates Foundation from his annual donations this year after disclosures of the Microsoft co-founder's ties to convicted sex offender Jeffrey Epstein. He'll donate about $6 billion to four family foundations, but didn't mention Gates. Buffett also said in his statement that he wants all of his remaining Berkshire Hathaway stock, worth nearly $146 billion, donated to charity by the end of 2034. Most of Buffett's donations since 2006 have gone to the Gates Foundation. Buffett told CNBC in March that he hadn't talked to Gates since before the Epstein files were released in 2025. They used to be exceptionally close friends. Gates denies any knowledge of Epstein's crimes and hasn't been accused of any wrongdoing.
1: And finally, an experimental drug might help slow early Alzheimer's disease in a markedly different way than current treatments by lowering the brain's production of protein called tau. Today, two Alzheimer's drugs can modestly slow cognitive decline by clearing away buildup of a different protein, amyloid. But tau plays a role too, and there are no tau-targeting drugs. Researchers at the Alzheimer's Association International Conference reported new findings Tuesday suggesting Biogen's experimental drug divinersen also might offer the benefit. The company plans a larger study to tell. It's one of multiple novel but early-stage attempts to fight the mind-robbing disease. That was your date.

0: That's REM with the one I love.
1: We're still talking about that. Speaking of REM, we're still talking about the.
0: It's
1: we're
0: funny
1: still
0: every time.
1: Talking about the UV index. But so they break it up into categories, and we're all learning this together. There's probably people out there who already know this. Good for you. You're smart. I'm not.
0: You're smart.
1: For those that don't like me, they have it on a low, moderate, high, and very high in extreme scale. 0 to 2. 0 to 2 is green. It's like minimal risk. Moderate is that 3 to 5. Yellow is the color. That's moderate risk, harm. They want you to start using sunscreen, SPF 30 or better. I'm thinking this is all for gingers.
0: High is
1: 6 to 7. That's the orange category. It's a high risk. Seek shade. Wear protection clothing. Very high is an 8 to 10. That's red. Very high risk. You can burn quickly. Limit your time outside, especially between 10 a.m. and 4 p.m. And extreme is 11 plus, where it's like extreme risk exposure. Avoid being in the sun for a long period of time. Wear high levels of sunscreen and sun protection clothing, UV protection clothing.
0: I'm starting to figure out why there's an 11 plus. I bet that because of it gets hotter now. I feel like we used to just have to 10, and they were we got to add another category.
1: We need 11.
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8: From the Waring Sturgis Ford Weather Center, I'm meteorologist Ember Sky. The heat advisory continues through Thursday. We'll have sunshine and intense heat today, topping out near 100. Tonight stays mostly clear, dropping to 72, with another sunny Thursday reaching 100.
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0: That's the Black Crowes with Remedy.
1: Dude, did you hear about that grandma that was 103 and she was spooning a band?
0: The oldest groupie ever, or what? Or Band-Aid, as they call them, and almost famous.
1: What they were, what happened was, she was celebrating her 103-year-old birthday. She walks into her birthday party with her daughter.
0: Yeah.
1: Which, if we do the math, if she's 103, her daughter could also be old at 83.
0: Yeah, dude, you know, for real, for yes.
1: Anyway, so they walk into the birthday party, and she's like, well, there's live music. So she grabs some spoons and goes up on stage and starts playing spoons with the band.
0: Okay, that's
1: at 103.
0: Cool.
1: She says she wants to still learn the ukulele and stuff.
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12: Good morning from the Home Slice News Center. At today's meeting, the Rapid City Legal and Finance Committee will consider and discuss a proposed real estate agreement involving property for the new sports complex. The proposed agreement between Pete Lean and Sons and the city would donate over 22.65 acres of property located between Seeger Drive, East Mall Drive, North Lacrosse, and Tisch Boulevard. The intent of the property donation is for construction of a sports complex by the end of 2029. The Meade County Commission has passed second reading of its ordinance, which will introduce a local sales tax to help lower property taxes for residents. Ordinance 60 would establish a gross receipts tax on goods, services, and electronically transferred products sold within the county. The move follows the passage of Senate Bill 96. All monies in the fund must be used to provide owner-occupied properties with a tax credit against the county portion of their property tax bill. From the Home Slice News Center, I'm Gary Matthews reporting.
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0: That's Clash with Rock the Casbah here at 100.3 The Fox. You were talking about a gal, 103-year-old, who went to her own birthday party, saw live music up on a stage, grabbed some spoons, jumped up there, and started playing spoon noises. Anyway, this might be her daughter. There's an 82-year-old woman.
1: Oh, no.
0: this just goes to show you how different every person is, man. Because this 82-year-old gal, 20 years younger than the 103-year-old who's playing spoons on stage, fell in her own bathtub.
1: Ooh, that's not good.
0: Not good at all, man.
2: Help, I've fallen. I can't get up.
0: Uh-huh. A woman from North Carolina. Her name is Joan Rivett of Clyde, North Carolina. She injured her back, fell in a bathtub, injured her back, and could not climb out. With her phone locked behind the bathroom door and no nearby family and few daily obligations, no one even knew she was there was anything wrong for days. Finally, her brothers tried to call her from Georgia and couldn't get through to her on the phone, so he asked a neighbor to check on her. Neighbor finally does check on her. This is 9 days later.
1: 9 days?
0: 9 days later.
1: Laying in a tub.
0: Laying in this tub. And they find her, and she went to the hospital and got taken care of. She's severely dehydrated, had bed sores.
1: Yeah.
0: How she survived... She was able to turn on the faucet of the bathtub with her foot and then splash with her foot water to her mouth to get a little. Because you can live 9 days without food. You will survive. It'll suck, but you can live. But you need water. And so she's like trying. She had to literally splash water to her mouth to get little dribbles of water.
1: Wow. We got to talk about this more. Hold on.
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11: From the Waring Sturgis Ford Weather Center, I'm meteorologist Ember Sky. The heat advisory continues through Thursday. We'll have sunshine and intense heat today, topping out near 100. Tonight stays mostly clear, dropping to 72, with another sunny Thursday reaching 100.
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1: This chick's 82. She falls in the tub, hurts her back.
0: Yes.
1: Splashes water from her feet to her mouth.
0: Uh-huh.
1: Make that motion for me. Make that, like, you're splashing. That's a lot.
0: Like
1: we can do it pretty easy.
0: Okay, but, I mean, imagine us at 82.
1: That's
0: what
1: I'm saying.
0: You think you're going to be able to do that?
1: That's what I'm saying. Wow. And I don't want to sound ruthless, but you can splash water with your feet, but you can't just get up out the tub.
0: Her back was messed up, man.
1: I know, but your hoof still works. Like, yeah. You know what I mean?
0: Yeah,
1: like,
0: I get you, yeah.
1: I mean, I get why she's stuck. You go to get up, and it's slipping and sliding everywhere.
0: That's true, but 9 full days, that is a long time. I feel like I would have figured something out.
1: I'd have tried to figure something
0: out. I wonder if there's a shower door, like it says. Like, it sucks.
1: Yeah.
0: Like, you can't,
1: grab the handle.
0: Maybe get it out, pull yourself out, get to a phone.
1: Yell, hell.
0: I would have done that within a day.
1: Bro, she needs a life alert.
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4: From the Waring Sturgis Ford Weather Center, I'm meteorologist Ember Sky. The heat advisory continues through Thursday. We'll have sunshine and intense heat today, topping out near 100. Tonight stays mostly clear, dropping to 72, with another sunny Thursday reaching 100.
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1: Pretty cool.
0: Have you heard of a tent city?
1: Like a homeless encampment
0: like,
1: kind of a thing?
0: Essentially, okay. Yes. That's exactly what it is.
1: Sure. Yep.
0: Yeah. You've heard of a tent city.
1: We built tent city
0: on rock and
1: roll. Yeah.
0: So apparently a homeless encampment popped up in San Francisco. They already have one at their Tenderloin district. It's called Tenderloin. Perfect place for a tent city, I suppose.
1: Tenderloin.
0: But there is one that's already established. But a new one popped up overnight in their financial district. And passersby were instantly like, whoa, they started a new one right away.
1: What's going on? Yeah, why are they in our area?
0: Yeah, people calling cops, freaking out. And anyway, it turns out that it was just a Hollywood set for a Hollywood production. And the realistic encampment is part of the Netflix AI thriller. AI, oh, interesting. Directed by Joseph Gordon-Levitt, starring Rachel McAdams and Jeff Daniels.
1: Hmm.
0: Oh, it's not an AI movie. It is about AI. It's a thriller about it. Oh, okay.
1: So they get shoved in their tents because AI took over the building?
0: Probably. I don't know.
1: This is creepy.
0: Either way, dude, it's crazy because, I mean, just to, like, I know that tent cities are established, whatever. We don't have to get into our viewpoints on any of that. But if you were driving in, like, the wealthy, rich, financial part of town, then, like, yesterday and then today, you're just like, oh, no.
1: Sometimes when I wake up, I'm like, hey, babe, look, tent city.
0: Oh, population one.
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12: Good morning from the Home Slice News Center. Rapid City Regional Airport recorded its busiest first half on record in 2026. A 5% increase over 2025 with over 206,000 in-plane passengers. The airport reported 419,500 653 total passengers during the six-month period. June was the busiest month of the first half, with over 52,360 in claimants, up 6.1% from a year before. South Dakota Service Dogs, a Rapid City-based nonprofit that provides service dogs to veterans and first responders dealing with trauma, has received a $25,000 grant from the First Interstate Bank System Foundation. The organization trains and places service dogs at no cost to recipients and provides ongoing support after placement. The grant is part of First Interstate's Believe in Local campaign, which supports nonprofit organizations in communities served by the bank. From the Home Slice News Center, I'm Gary Matthews reporting.
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1: How often do you grill?
0: I would say I grill probably at least twice a month, maybe three.
1: Really?
0: At least, yeah.
1: I want to say we grill quite a bit. We used to grill a lot, like probably 3 to 5 times a week, especially in the summertime.
0: Yep.
1: Even in the wintertime, we'd be out there grilling. But now, I want to say we use our air fryer more.
0: Okay, so
1: like
0: yeah.
1: Because it's just the two of us. Our air fryer, the hard part about grilling on it is it's the limitation. You can maybe cook 4 sirloins or whatever, or 2 big steaks, you know. And that's all we eat. It's just the two of us eating with a 2-year-old now.
0: Yeah.
1: And so the air fryer works perfect, so less cleanup. So we don't grill out as much. And what's really stupid is we bought one of those flat top grills or whatever, the black irons or whatever, whatever they're called.
0: Yeah.
1: And it works really well. Like, the wife will go do hibachi and everything on it. It's great. But we just don't
0: grill
1: as much. We just don't grill as much as we used to. But we still, in a way, grill. I guess we're using the air fryer. But they said they did a survey of 5,000 people, which I don't think is enough people. 5,000 people in America is not going to get you a proper ratio.
0: Yeah.
1: Of what's going on.
0: Not even close.
1: They said Wyoming grills the most out of all the states. And Hawaii is the least.
0: How much does Wyoming grill? Do they have
1: 17 times a year. Is not a lot of grilling.
0: I at least grill twice a month during the year,
1: I'm
0: and
1: saying.
0: I'm probably a less grilling person than most.
1: If you do twice a month, that's 24. Yeah.
0: If
1: you use old math.
0: I want to come back and talk more about this.
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8: From the Waring Sturgis Ford Weather Center, I'm meteorologist Ember Sky. The heat advisory continues through Thursday. We'll have sunshine and intense heat today, topping out near 100. Tonight stays mostly clear, dropping to 72, with another sunny Thursday reaching 100.
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0: That was Queen here on the Fox. Yeah, so we were talking about grilling and how much we grill and who grills the most. What state grills the most? They say it's Wyoming.
1: Yeah.
0: They only asked 5,000 people. But I looked up some statistics from multiple sources, and I'm finding that South Dakotans, on average, the average household grills 2 to 3 times a week.
1: Yeah, man.
0: That is way more than 17 times a year. Who did this survey?
1: Yeah, some idiot.
0: We be grilling.
1: Some dude from Wyoming, probably.
0: We the grillinest grillers that ever grilled.
1: And I'm not even saying South Dakota's the most grillering state, but people grill more than 17 days in a year.
0: And I'm sure Wyomingans, too.
1: Yeah, yeah, exactly. Like, they even probably grill more than 17. That's like if you're not trying.
0: Yeah, exactly. Like,
1: you know, we've all probably
0: I can accidentally grill 17 times in
1: like
0: a year.
1: 5 to 10 barbecues a year that we're like, yeah, somebody's grilling here, you know? And it's like, but no, 17 times a year? I mean, like, okay, there's 52 weeks in a year. If you grill out once a week, you...
0: That's 52 times.
1: Yeah. Not to do, like, some math on you, but...
0: Well, we did it for him.
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11: From the Waring Sturgis Ford Weather Center, I'm meteorologist Ember Sky. The heat advisory continues through Thursday. We'll have sunshine and intense heat today, topping out near 100. Tonight stays mostly clear, dropping to 72, with another sunny Thursday reaching 100.
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0: Bad Company can't get enough. Dude, I just want to take a quick second, shout out Matt Beener. He does really great work. He's a sound engineer and a studio engineer, so he records bands and tracks bands and helps them, and he's a great producer too. But he's helping me work on a new single I just started working on with him the other day.
1: That's cool.
0: Yeah, I'm pretty excited about it. This one is it's going to be a full produced single. I'm working on more sessions later, but I did just get a little quick demo done so that I can submit it for the Wild West Songwriter Competition.
1: Like,
0: I'm going to participate in here this year. Pretty stoked about it. But yeah, I just wanted to give a shout out, man. He's doing great work out there.
1: What's the song about?
0: So it's called Haunted, and it's about like how much we can change in life, but still have so many things from our past pop up and affect our daily life, and sometimes affect big things. I don't have a lot of that these days, but like little things do continue to pop up, even if it's just something internally or actually externally sometimes too. But yeah,
1: no, I feel that.
0: The past can come back, man.
1: That's cool, man. Everybody can relate to that. I can't wait to hear it.
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1: You know, a lot of people ask me, you're talking about you're releasing your song. A lot of people come up and they're like, when are you playing local next?
2: I hear that a lot.
1: I'm playing local tonight. I'm playing in Sturgis.
2: That's local.
1: Which is local
2: enough.
1: That's
2: as local as Brandon Jones is going
1: to
2: get.
1: So, coming out to Sturgis 6 to 9 tonight. And the music on Main continues in Sturgis. And it will be performing at the Harley-Davidson Rally Point. I really like that stage, too. Because even when it's hot out and the sun's out, the sun, you know, as people know, sets in the west.
2: Hey.
1: And that stage kind of faces the east. And so the sun will be at my back, and it'll eventually shade all of you watching. Also, if you like to mountain bike, they have like a mountain bike race or a bike race every week of some kind. I don't know a ton about that, like what it takes to sign up, what kind of trail it is. But then they have tons of vendors and food and all the things. Like, it's great. It's a great place. So come on out 6 to 9. Then 6 to 9 on Thursday, I play in Belle Fouche.
2: Oh, cool.
1: Center of the nation. So, yeah, it'll be good. So come on out.
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11: From the Waring Sturgis Ford Weather Center, I'm meteorologist Ember Sky. The heat advisory continues through Thursday. We'll have sunshine and intense heat today, topping out near 100. Tonight stays mostly clear, dropping to 72, with another sunny Thursday reaching 100.
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7: From the Waring Sturgis Ford Weather Center, I'm meteorologist Ember Sky. The heat advisory continues through Thursday. We'll have sunshine and intense heat today, topping out near 100. Tonight stays mostly clear, dropping to 72, with another sunny Thursday reaching 100.
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9: From the Waring Sturgis Ford Weather Center, I'm meteorologist Ember Sky. The heat advisory continues through Thursday. We'll have sunshine and intense heat today, topping out near 100. Tonight stays mostly clear, dropping to 72, with another sunny Thursday reaching 100. 100.3.

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6: From the Waring Sturgis Ford Weather Center, I'm meteorologist Ember Sky. The heat advisory continues through Thursday. We'll have sunshine and intense heat today, topping out near 100. Tonight stays mostly clear, dropping to 72, with another sunny Thursday reaching 100.
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8: From the Waring Sturgis Ford Weather Center, I'm meteorologist Ember Sky. The heat advisory continues through Thursday. We'll have sunshine and intense heat today, topping out near 100. Tonight stays mostly clear, dropping to 72, with another sunny Thursday reaching 100.
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10: From the Waring Sturgis Ford Weather Center, I'm meteorologist Ember Sky. The heat advisory continues through Thursday. Sunny and hot this afternoon with a high near 100. Mostly clear tonight, dropping to 72. Thursday brings a chance of afternoon thunderstorms and another high near 100.
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8: From the Waring Sturgis Ford Weather Center, I'm meteorologist Ember Sky. The heat advisory continues through Thursday. Sunny and hot this afternoon with a high near 100, mostly clear tonight, dropping to 72. Thursday brings a chance of afternoon thunderstorms and another high near 100.
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9: From the Waring Sturgis Ford Weather Center, I'm meteorologist Ember Sky. The heat advisory continues through Thursday. Sunny and hot this afternoon with a high near 100. Mostly clear tonight, dropping to 72. Thursday brings a chance of afternoon thunderstorms and another high near 100.
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1: Rumors spreading around in that Texas town. 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
9: From the Waring Sturgis Ford Weather Center, I'm meteorologist Ember Sky. The heat advisory continues through Thursday. Sunny and hot this afternoon with a high near 100. Mostly clear tonight, dropping to 72. Thursday brings a chance of afternoon thunderstorms and another high near 100.
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4: From the Waring Sturgis Ford Weather Center, I'm meteorologist Ember Sky. The heat advisory continues through Thursday. Sunny and hot this afternoon with a high near 100, mostly clear tonight, dropping to 72. Thursday brings a chance of afternoon thunderstorms and another high near 100.
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6: From the Waring Sturgis Ford Weather Center, I'm meteorologist Ember Sky. The heat advisory continues through Thursday. Sunny and hot this afternoon with a high near 100, mostly clear tonight, dropping to 72. Thursday brings a chance of afternoon thunderstorms and another high near 100.
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1: If you can remember music videos.
0: I do remember music videos. One of my first videos I've ever saw was November Rain by Guns N' Roses.
1: Well, that would have been the same era, 1990, 91. Skid Row, I'm pretty sure, is in the top three. I want to say it's number one, but then I feel like I'd get in trouble for that. Anyway, no video saw more airtime than that.
0: Yeah, it's a good one.
1: Home Sweet Home by Motley Crue. Yeah. And then you get up there into the Backstreet Boys and the, like that. There's
0: Oh, yeah.
1: What, maybe we should look that up. We'll be back with it because I need to do a little research.
0: What's the Korn?
1: Korn's probably on there.
0: Korn Got the Life with and Freak on a Leash.
1: What was the bullet? The Freak on a Leash.
0: Yeah.
1: All right, let's check it out.
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11: From the Waring Sturgis Ford Weather Center, I'm meteorologist Ember Sky. The heat advisory continues through Thursday. Sunny and hot this afternoon, with a high near 100. Mostly clear tonight, dropping to 72. Thursday brings a chance of afternoon thunderstorms and another high near 100.
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0: Brett Michaels asking for something to believe in. Stitch Note cranking up the metal on this Wednesday. All right.
1: It's a hump day, dude. We be humping.
0: I screwed this up. I said all the wrong things. We were talking about the most played music videos on MTV, and I was convinced that it was I Will Remember You. It is not.
1: Oh, yeah. It's got to be like AHA or something.
0: You're very close. We're going to go down the list because here's the thing you got to remember is that MTV debuted, by the way, it's over now. But it debuted
1: it's ridiculousness TV or something, you know?
0: It debuted in August of 1981. So there's a lot that went into that because it was only videos.
1: Yeah.
0: So pound for pound, if you consider whatever.
1: Monster's Ball, dude.
0: You're thinking of Headbangers Ball.
1: Sorry, my bad.
0: Robert Palmer, Addicted to Love. Might as well face it. You're Addicted to Love coming in at number 8.
1: Might as well face it. You're Addicted to Love. I always say Addicted to Drugs, though, because most people are.
0: Well, therein lies the joke. That's what it's about.
1: Yeah.
0: Number 7, Beastie Boys, Sabotage.
1: Oh! Yeah, I can't stand it.
0: I know you planned it. I'ma set it straight, this Watergate.
1: Yeah, the Watergate conspiracy.
0: Number 6, Sweet Child O' Mine.
1: O' Mine. That's Guns N' Roses.
0: Walk This Way, Aerosmith and Run DMC coming in at number 5.
1: Nice.
0: Number 4, Sledgehammer by Peter Gabriel. Man, did that song rule.
1: Sledgehammer.
0: We're just going to give that a rip right now. This is just worth it. This is just worth it right here.
1: Oh, yeah, dude.
0: Why aren't we playing this?
1: Because it's not a rock song.
0: Tell Peter Gabriel that.
1: This is a funk song.
0: One of the great, yeah. Oh!
2: Just sledgehammer.
1: It has keys.
0: It does have keys. How many like, you know, Warrant and Slade songs can we play before we can get somebody to agree to Sledgehammer?
1: Probably never.
0: We're going to come back. I want to know who number 1 is.
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0: Well, that's incredible. Rocky Mountain Way, Joe Walsh. And I kid you not, my father-in-law playing keys on that album.
1: Yeah, he wrote that song.
0: He did write that song at 21.
1: 21 years of age.
0: Look it up.
1: What other songs did he write?
0: Just that record.
1: That's the only one.
0: Well, no, he wrote a lot of songs for, like, he went on to be a songwriter for video games and whatever, but he played piano 1973 on that record.
1: Wow.
0: We're listening to Sledgehammer back here. Right here.
2: Sledgehammer.
0: Because we're going through the most played videos of all time on MTV, and that ranks in at number four. Number three, I'm going to give you some tips. Man, was I super wrong. I was wrong about that. I could have sworn...
1: It's crazy
0: that Skid Row was in the top 10.
1: It's crazy that when you're wrong, because you always, you know, you're pretty sure you're right all the time.
0: I know, but I'm telling you that I'm not. Number three, here we are now, Entertain Us.
1: Oh, God.
0: Smells Like Teen Spirit, Nirvana, Changed the World, 1991.
1: Yes, and then what's number one? Aha.
0: Well, number two, Madonna's Vogue.
1: Oh, of course.
0: That was kind of a trash era.
1: Well, not, what?
0: Why didn't
1: That's just
0: I know
1: your
0: this?
1: Opinion,
0: why didn't
1: man.
0: I know this? The number one video ever of all time played on MTV. How did I not know this? Can you just take a swing? I'll give you three guesses.
1: I said Aha.
0: It's not Aha.
1: What is it? Oh, is it I Want My MTV?
0: No, Dire Straits? No, but that's a good guess. Same era.
1: Okay.
0: This album was released in 1982.
1: Okay.
0: It is the number one selling album of all time.
1: Meatloaf.
0: No. You work on a rock station.
1: Michael
0: Jackson's Thriller.
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10: From the Waring Sturgis Ford Weather Center, I'm meteorologist Ember Sky. The heat advisory continues through Thursday. Sunny and hot this afternoon with a high near 100. Mostly clear tonight, dropping to 72. Thursday brings a chance of afternoon thunderstorms and another high near 100.
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0: journey.
1: Stitching out, yeah. Cranking up the metal on a Wednesday. Is that what today is?
2: It's hump day, dude.
0: Oh, yeah.
2: Can you look up the most played videos on VH1? Because you remember,
0: pop video.
1: So I wonder if they're different. They were owned by the same company.
2: Okay. But VH1, I feel like, leaned more towards the hair metal stuff.
1: Definitely didn't.
2: Oh, really?
1: No.
2: Oh, okay.
1: No, VH1 leaned more toward the Mariah Carey's and the...
2: No way!
1: And it's still Michael Jackson's Thriller, by the way.
2: Okay.
1: VH1 Classics, 20 Greatest Videos of All Time. Yeah, like Metallica's on this, Welcome to the Jungle, Thriller. They were the same. They were just... It was one company that created two options. They didn't really split the... It wasn't kind of like how we know radio.
2: I'm just saying, Papa Video was rad.
1: Hey, guess what, though, buddy? I think this is irony. Number 5 on VH1 is Money for Nothing, which is Dire Straits.
2: Yeah.
1: I want my... So they no, it didn't make the MTV list. I want my MTV.
2: Yeah. Got it.
1: Sledgehammer, Addicted to Love. Ooh, Genesis, Land of Confusion. Remember with the puppets?
2: Yeah, that song was covered by Disturbed later on in the early 2000s.
1: Oh, with the Disturbed references.
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10: From the Waring Sturgis Ford Weather Center, I'm meteorologist Ember Sky. The heat advisory continues through Thursday. Sunny and hot this afternoon with a high near 100. Mostly clear tonight, dropping to 72. Thursday brings a chance of afternoon thunderstorms and another high near 100.
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0: awesome. We've got some talking heads burning down the house. Stitchy's a big Disturbed fan. I watched a video.
1: I wouldn't say big Disturbed fan, but I really, dude, when I was in my Napster era and I was downloading songs illegally, the first Disturbed album is still one of the best nu metal albums of all time.
0: I think they're from, like, small town in Pennsylvania. I think they're Pennsylvanians. Hey, I couldn't sleep last night. I got up at 3.
1: You're a weird guy.
0: And I was watching a Watch Mojo video about songs that aged terribly. And Disturbed is in the top, like, 3 on that list because they have a song about No More War or No More Wars or something like that.
1: Yeah. Was it part of... Is it Land of Confusion?
0: No, it's no. It's called No More. That's what I'm saying. You want me to look it up?
1: Yeah, what album was that? Because their second album, Believe, which was another good album.
0: Yeah, it's called No More. This song right here, I don't know. I don't know what it's about. It's about No More Wars. And it's not The Beautiful People.
1: Sounds like it.
0: Anyway, it's called
1: Hold
0: No
1: on.
0: More.
1: No More. When did this song come out? 2018. Okay, so this is like Disturbed when I stopped listening to Disturbed.
0: That's it. So No More Calling for Wars. And then he is seen, like, months later, signing a nuclear weapon. Like, he was signing, you know, sharpied on a nuclear bomb to be sent over to do whatever, you know.
1: Oh, that a nuclear bomb, huh?
0: Well, I don't know. I made that adjective up. That was just hyperbole. I was just being exaggerating for exaggerating's sake.
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0: little bit of Aerosmith as we rock and roll into this Wednesday afternoon. Stitch and Oak, the Bert and Ernie Show, cranking up the metal.
1: Cranking up the metal!
0: All right, here we are. Stitch.
1: I am in me.
0: Turned 40 this past October. He's coming up on his 41st birthday. A new article explores why your 40s doesn't seem like middle-aged anymore. It's not about life expectancy. It's more about lifestyle.
1: Yeah. What do you think about my lifestyle?
0: People are still starting new things in their 40s rather than winding down. You're damn right.
1: I agree.
0: Yeah.
1: I'm still doing stuff.
0: I like my brain to be pushed into new directions, for sure.
1: I agree.
0: You know, there are a lot of people, especially when you and I were growing up. You know, it was like that over... I remember Spencer's Gifts in the mall, right?
1: Yeah, it's
0: they
1: still
0: always,
1: there.
0: They always had the... Like, when I was a kid, I'd go in there, there'd be all those joke prank gifts about over the hill for your 40th
1: birthday. Yeah. I remember when my aunt turned 40, I was like 18. And
0: it was like a big thing to do.
1: Yeah, it was an over the hill party. Everything was over the hill.
0: I don't feel that way.
1: Now because it's all downhill now? I mean, you're about to be 45.
0: I know, and I'm way past the middle of my life, but here's the thing.
1: You don't know that. You can live to 90.
0: Maybe. Maybe. I do have a new
1: resolution. How's your dad? Your dad's pretty old, right?
0: Yeah. Born in 49. He's 76.
1: Yeah, and he's still kicking.
0: He listens to this show, by the way.
1: Shout out to Terry.
0: Yeah, he's my only family. I don't think the rest of my family even knows what
1: they
0: do.
1: They don't like you.
0: What?
1: They don't like you.
0: No. My dad does listen to this show. But one of the things that I'm making a resolution, 40 for my 45th birthday, because summer nights... The Rathco will play Summer Nights next week.
1: Oh, yeah.
0: The day before my 45th birthday.
1: Oh, yeah. I got to buy you some.
0: Listen to me.
1: Maybe I should buy you a Sega Genesis.
0: Listen to me.
1: And then not
0: no,
1: bring
0: I'll just
1: it to
0: find
1: you.
0: Yours. That'll be. I'll give it back to myself. I will never again. If I live to 45 and if I live to 90, great. Half my life.
1: Yeah.
0: I will never again in my life play a 3-hour show.
1: I'm done with the 3-hour show. Right after Summer Nights.
0: Yep.
1: That's my birthday wish.
0: Now, I love Summer Nights, but I won't. I hope my kids play 6-hour shows, but I'm not doing them ever again.
1: You're like, I'm
0: not a wedding,
1: this.
0: Not a nightclub, not a nothing. I'll do 90s, I'll do 2s, but I will never ever again
1: do 3 hours.
0: That's important.
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10: From the Waring Sturgis Ford Weather Center, I'm meteorologist Ember Sky. The heat advisory continues through Thursday. Sunny and hot this afternoon with a high near 100. Mostly clear tonight, dropping to 72. Thursday brings a chance of afternoon thunderstorms and another high near 100.
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1: This radio person is the whole problem. Are we going to allow this guy to be heard by anyone who can turn a dial?
2: Yes, yes, yes, yes, yes, yes!
0: Fox Afternoons on Real Rock 100.3 The Fox.

0: about that, some of the Cult Firewoman. Little known fact about the Cult. The drummer for the Cult was... okay, remember when Appetite for Destruction came out and Steven Adler was the drummer and then they went to record Use Your Illusion and Steven Adler was so high on heroin that he couldn't record the album. So they hired Matt Sorum, who went on to be Guns N' Roses drummer forever and ever. Matt Sorum was poached from the Cult from that album.
1: Oh, wow. Yeah. I didn't know that. Somebody was on the internet today, the interwebs, and was complaining that Sturgis never gets the Cult to play Sturgis during the rally. But then I had a really good friend from the Buffalo Chip say that they've actually played the Buffalo Chip a few times.
0: How do you like that? Why don't you look into it?
1: Yeah.
0: The Buffalo Chip knows what they're doing. That's
1: very true.
0: We do know that, and we do know that there's there were a couple of things that I, you know, you drive up, I guess, west on 90. They've got all the, and they have for a while, with all the posters up. Dude, Megadeth is coming.
1: Megadeth is coming. And this, I feel like, I mean, bands say this all

0: class. Sorry for the disruption.
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5: From the Waring Sturgis Ford Weather Center, I'm meteorologist Ember Sky. The heat advisory continues through Thursday. Sunny and hot this afternoon with a high near 100. Mostly clear tonight, dropping to 72. Thursday brings a chance of afternoon thunderstorms and another high near 100.
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0: All right, so the cult is so popular, in fact, that it was what we call a twin spin. 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So thanks for getting in that request.
1: Nice.
0: We had a great talk set about the cult and Ian and friends there in the cult. 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

0: How do you like it? Slow and easy. The Whitesnake camp asks. Do you like that? We talked about, Stitch and I are talking about bands that are saying no more. Whitesnake, I did read an article in the last month, in July, that they're going to be done.
1: Yeah.
0: But we've heard bands say that before.
1: Exactly.
0: So they're also among those who are saying no more. A new article explores why your 40s doesn't seem middle-aged anymore. And I'm going to guess that David Coverdale is 70, he's between 75 and 80. And he's the singer of Whitesnake, obviously. And he's finally saying, David Coverdale, he's finally retired. Oh, retired, it says, even in his Wikipedia. Nope, I lied. He was born in 1951. He's 74. He looks older than 74. He looked 74 in 1987.
1: Calm down.
0: He did.
1: That's messed up, man. Well, you know,
0: Wait a second. He drops emotional farewell message. He did retire.
1: You know, we'll be 41. You'll be 45. I don't feel. I mean, my body feels that old.
0: Definitely,
1: for sure.
0: Definitely.
1: But like my mind is not. My mind is like, dude, what can I do tomorrow?
0: I feel like, I agree. I don't know, 3 or 4 or 5 weeks ago or whatever it was, we played a show in Deadwood. We were driving home from Deadwood, and my wife was riding back with me, and I said, no one prepared us for how physically hard my body hurts.
1: Yeah.
0: And all they prepare you for a dentist and the taxes and people, you know.
1: They don't prepare you for that.
0: No, I'm saying there's a world. The world around us is like, hey, make sure you drink your 8 glasses of water. Like, there's all these idioms that float around about apple a day, all this kind of stuff, right?
1: Yeah.
0: No one goes, guess what? When you're in your 40s, everything hurts.
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12: From the Waring Sturgis Ford Weather Center, I'm meteorologist Ember Sky. The heat advisory continues through Thursday. Sunny and hot this afternoon with a high near 100. Mostly clear tonight, dropping to 72. Thursday brings a chance of afternoon thunderstorms and another high near 100.
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